Good evening, and welcome back to False Polychronicon, a chronicle of music where no one truly knows anything. I'm your host, DJ Orion, and today we are going on a walk through nature and getting increasingly paranoid. We're starting with some mellow instrumentals like the track you just heard, Ali V by Joa Joys, some ambient instrumentals from Buenos Aires, and the album was released just a few days ago. And later, we'll be getting into some more ambience, some gothy rock, and electronics. 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Stay tuned.

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They left their heads. They left their cloaks. And no one notices them now.

trusted touch and hope.

That was just The Old Gods by Joseph Allred off of his recent album by the same name. Since we have last spoken, we have heard The Magicians by Builders, Wandering Spirits by Chad Von Galen, Adriatic by Lanterna, Doctor of Physic by Fairport Convention, and Indian Summer by Brian Vedminsky. Now, we're far from the clearing, and our folk will be more melancholic, our soundscapes more dreamlike, and our rock droning. So stay with us as we journey on.

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You just heard Life Spring by A.D. Ozium. And before that, we had Babylon for Eva by Valet, In the Land of Make-Believe by The Product, originally released in 1983, Sub Blue by Ghostwriters, Nightmare / Summertime by John Fahey, Relics by Dan Melchior, and Tomo Delico by Branko Mahata, some reimagined Yugoslavic folk. Up next, we have a mixed bag of psych, acoustics, and electronics to keep you on your toes while we're out in the trees. So without further ado,

That was just Show Me Everything by Tindersticks. Before that, we had Starry Night by Laika, Decay Mode by Alexandria Atnif, KRV by Facit, Stay Blue by Azalea Snail, A Bouquet of Theranotic Chamomile by Truculent, and Fade to Green by Scott Ayers. For the full playlist and any songs you may have missed, check out WPRB.com. Now we continue into the thick of it with electronics now at the forefront of our journey.

is the one that does not believe.

We stopped here, we got some fresh cucumbers. We stopped here, we got some fresh tomatoes. We stopped here, we got some fresh green beans. We stopped here, we got some fresh okra. We stopped here, we got a basket of peaches. We stopped here, we got a case of beer. We stopped here, we got firecrackers and sparklers. We stopped here, we got cherry bombs. We stopped here, we got cotton candy. So when we got there, they said, well, y'all brought some good.

y'all brought a case of beer. And look here, we've got a horse.

You are listening to WPRB 103.3, and that was just White Rabbit by 8MM. Before that, we have been hearing Singularity by EN, Teenage Lipstick Horse by Johnny Coley, The Desert Song by The God Machine, Greenhouse by The Vegetable Orchestra, and as their name suggests, all the tracks on their album were performed through amplified vegetable instruments. We had Mangungu by Zazu Bikaye and CY1 from 1983, and we had Noctuary by Bonobo. Now, before we can get back to being scared in nature, WPRB wants you to know about NOFA, New Jersey. This year, experience the Garden State straight from the farm with the Northeast Organic Farming Association of New Jersey. 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

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You just heard Centrifuge by Bazier. And before that, you've been hearing Cortège des Officiels by Arzois, Plant Life by Autolux, Paloma by Flat Waves, When Robots Attack by Weights and Measures, Thank You for the Path by Big Blood, I'm Running Low by Wailing Wall, and Goldenrod by Zabus. Now, unfortunately, our time here on False Polychronicon, and thus our time scared in nature together, is coming to an end. But I have one more song from you. You are going to hear Untitled by San Augustine off of the self-titled album recorded live at the Meeting House in 1997. So thank you so much for tuning in. I am DJ Orion, and I will see you next week.

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This is Beef Stew, or Beet Stew, excuse me, with AK filling in for Chef Patty. I've got some fun tracks coming up, maybe some familiar to the show, maybe some not, but I think we'll all enjoy. We're going to finish this up. This is Brown Paper Bag by Ronnie Size, very famous jungle track. All right, let's continue.

0: Not infrequently, a marching soldier might be seen to halt, take his writing utensils from his belt, and compose an ode.
1: Fact, you hear me? Clearly a modern marvel. Graciously playing offerings, they try and starve you. I'm favorite plenish from my days in Venice.

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With no clear winner, I still appear thinner. I don't howl like I'm holier than now, a mere sinner. Wasn't blessed to be resting in the burbs. I was stressing, wrestling with the scourge. Stay low in beef, never lived high on the hog. Not for fresh air fun, I'd have died in the smog. When hunting is nothing you got, we ain't trying to evolve. 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

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This one is used to summon the spirit of the ancestors. The other one is used to confirm prayer in the shrine by shaking it like this.

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That last track you heard was Rotary Connection, Like a Rolling Stone. Before that was A Long Cigarette, Ben Cooper and his orchestra. The Bodega, Eastside Supply. She's on My Mind, Hunt's Determination. So Very Hot, Alicia Laverne. Yakusoku wa Iranai, Maya Sakamoto. Open Letter featuring Tizo Touchdown, Mia Gladstone, Pomeranian by Forager, So Fire by J-Rob. That track was a mashup of Justin Timberlake and Footsteps in the Dark by the Isley Brothers. Very nice track. Isodia, Cluster, Alfie Dick Hyman, closing credits, Mike Quick, Earl Sweatshirt and Surf Gang, Wax Paper, Tierra Whack, That Cold and Lonely, Ka, Big Fish, Vince Staples. We're gonna continue with this vibe for the next few tracks, but before that, one quick PSA. WPRB wants you to know about the Philadelphia Reentry Coalition. They're a coalition of reentry service providers, practitioners, and advocates working in the Philly area to support people coming home to Philadelphia from jail or prison. The coalition's goal is to ensure people have autonomy and choice and play a central role in the reentry services and resources that they access. The coalition does this by increasing communication, facilitating collaboration, and building capacity of its member organizations. To get the latest about reentry in Philly or to find out how you can get involved, please visit phlreentrycoalition.org. This has been a public service announcement from WPRB Princeton, community-supported independent radio. Okay, this next track coming up is People by Experience Union. Let's continue.

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Everything I am and everything I want out of life goes smack back to that.

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What you're listening to right now is LTJ Bookum, Atlantis, I Need You. Before that, we had Annie's Parlor, Kid Koala, L'Enfant Samba, Cortex, Rhapsody of Youth, Sambo Master, This Far With Ya, The Jet Age of Tomorrow, I Can't Stop, Lemon D, Umore, Gianni Brezzo, Semi Voi, Sico, People, Experience Unlimited, Like a Rolling Stone, Rotary Connection, A Long Cigarette, Ben Cooper and His Orchestra. And I think that's it. We've got three tracks left to close out the show. Some moody stuff, some upbeat stuff. I will enjoy. This has been AK. Thanks for spending the last 2 hours with me. Hope you guys have a good evening. Thanks.

0: 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That last track you heard was December by Little Barry. He's a fantastic rhythmic guitar player, pretty good singer too, definitely check him out. Before that was Negro Leo El Lacre. Before we play our last two tracks, one quick announcement. 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Okay, let's continue. These next two tracks we'll be playing. The Sample Is Dead by Future Girl. And You Send Me by the Ponderosa Twins Plus One. Okay. AK signing off. See you.
1: Yeah? Are you seriously considering using this sample?
2: Yeah!
1: I'm sorry, you better come down to the studio. The sample is dead.
2: Dead?
1: Oh. It died of an overuse. Come down to the studio. The sample is dead.

0: woe to you, O earth and sea. For the devil sends the beast with wrath, because he knows the time is short. Let him who hath understanding reckon the number of the beast, for it is a human number. Its number...
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Sorry, all circuits are busy now. 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

than body. A little goes a long way. There are countless heavenly bodies in space.

friends and listeners, I think it's about time that I step in, have a chat with you all. Here on this Sunday, it's about 12:37 here in Princeton, and you're listening to Something Else, and this is Something Else, and I am someone else, other than Robin, filling in. My name's Deirdre, and we'll call our episode today Nothing Alike. I kind of like the fact that as I search for the antonyms to the words something and else and settled on nothing alike, the result of both phrases seems to more or less be saying the same thing. Their negatives are their positives. Something like that. Or something else. This set, due to one of the album names that I thought fitting, we've called Mother Focus. And I try to create the sense that you are hearing the sounds of the world before you were conceived, before you were born. Maybe part of the set. Post-conception, but certainly pre-birth. And on into that very early stage where one is focused on their mother. And that's where I've been for the past few weeks. I was intending to be an every week sub this summer, and I'm hoping to get back to that. Had some other obligations due to a scary health situation with my mother. And so Mother Focus felt all the more fitting for my last couple weeks. So I think of that and did while listening to this music, which made me a bit more emotional than I was expecting. And said mother, parents, they also have a new dog who looks into your eyes, no matter who you may be, once comfortable, with an intensity of someone searching for their mother. So, all these things. And something else. We listened first to Akira Inoue and I guess a group acoustic meeting, The Last Dolphin. And I can't promise that it will be The Last Dolphin in this show. But it's from an album called Dolphin, 1991. Purple Ocean, after that, the ender to a cassette, one of two perfect cassettes for anyone who loves that sort of summer-oriented Japanese ambient music of the early 90s. It's called Shells on the Sun Deck. It's by Yuka Umezawa from the Yamaha Marine Environmental Sounds label. After that, that album called Mother Focus, it's Thijs van Leer and Jan Ackerman, if memory serves, the group Focus. Thijs on flute, Jan on guitar. We heard Someone's Crying, What? From that one. Forever Beautiful after that from Dieon. My tongue gets stuck trying to pronounce that. D-apostrophe-E-O-N. From French Canada, where I will be in just a week. That's Music for Keyboards Volume 5 in a very good series. We heard a very short track by Gaston Boriani called Sira from the album Oxygen, and that was off Music to Wolf, the British Library record label. Eric Van with Underwater from Water World, from the German library label Color Sound. And then Pablo Guerrero and Finis Afrique from Spain. A more recent addition to their work came out in 2019. And that was called Nombres. And I sat there feeling as a child
waiting for their parents to settle on a name for them. It was accompanied after a few moments by some backing music that was Forest Fang and his Lowland Dream. Off a great label name, Ominous Thud. We heard Unknown Me, Japanese group, who we might hear from again, Japanese solo artist rather, but we might hear from again under a different guise. That was Beauty, Mind, and Body number 3 from Bishintai of Not Not Fun Records, and Madeline Murky, that's spelled M-A-D-A-L-Y-N. We heard Hairspring from Puzzle Music, which made me think of laying out a doormat yesterday on the driveway because it had gotten cheese sauce on it within minutes, covered with ants, and it was this embossed with this leaf pattern, became a labyrinth for these ants. Maybe not a puzzle or a maze, but it's what I thought of. And something else. All right, this is WPRB Princeton, 103.3 FM on your dial. 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Stay tuned.

All right, a little mid-set check-in for you all. Since that first one was quite long, you're listening to something else. My name's Deirdre, and this episode's called Nothing Alike. We are in the bush of Canada, more or less, some of the time. And we began with Alanis Obomsawin, musician among many things, and someone who has dedicated their life fighting for Indigenous rights in Canada. She grew up in a place called Odanak, which is in Algonquin territory. And she had a record called Bush Lady in 1985, from which we heard Bush Lady Part 2. After that, I said there would be at least one more dolphin. We heard Hiroya Minakuchi and Missing Link with The City Where I Encountered the Dolphin, from an album also called Dolphin. Eve Libertine after that, in what was maybe a set of artists sort of hiding ulterior styles in different garb than once they were. Eve Libertine was once part of the band Crass, which, if you're not familiar, was kind of the most foundational anarcho-punk band in the UK back in the 80s. And so I doubt that many listening to this show in that set would expect that they're hearing from an anarcho-punk. But there it was, Eve with Nemo Jones. We heard I Took a Bus from Skating This Side of Violence. After that, Alethea Leora Hambleton, someone who similarly contains multitudes. She's from Vancouver. And this cassette, Maybell, I am fascinated with. It spans so many genres in a way that is completely coherent as a whole. And I like the looseness of that piece. And her quest for inspiration that was pastoral inspiration. It's from 1986. Francesco Cura with La Rovina del Porto e il Marinaio. The sailor is the ruin of the port. Remember these words. Sailor is the ruin of the port. Martha Istvan behind us. This is church. It's in service and in session. And we're going to keep this set going with Happy Roads. This is No One Here on WPRB.

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から。

Well, you're listening to WPRB Princeton, close to 2 o'clock here on Sunday the 28th, and this is our, as in the hour, with Mom Calls and You Answer from an album called Ease the Work. They're a Philly band, and thank you to DJ Wishbone for recommending that I give this record a try. I do, in fact, like it. Just before this, we heard from the Magic Tuber String Band, which I intended to have the full story on for you. Maybe it's been told since it's circulating in our studios by someone else, but an album inspired by a town called Ellenton in South Carolina, in which the climate, the wildlife in the area was ravaged by DuPont. And this album's sort of about the history of the town and the effort of the people and the nature itself to sort of rebuild itself in the wake of ecological destruction by big money. This piece is called Scintillation. It's from an album called Heavy Water. And since I could not give you the whole story, I'll put the Bandcamp link up in the playlist, which you can access through WPRB.com. You can give it a read while listening yourself if you like, if you're interested. For that, we heard from a Jakub Zolek project, which is always a good sign with that name involved. But this is Alameda 5, a group out of Poland, had a record in 2015 called Dutch Tornada. We heard Pharmacopeia, straight off the shelf at your local pharmacy. That is at least until the doctor gets back and overrides the hold placed by your insurance company. Alex Zhang Hungtai, who you might know as Dirty Beaches for that, who has now had many, many solo records under his own name. This one's called Dras, D-R-A-S, came out earlier this year on Shelter Press, and we heard Mazel from the end of that. For that, Fastbacks, which, as I mentioned in the chat, one of the very first things that I heard through the help of WPRB's studios, I think the very first time I visited and was given some time in the practice room to listen to some records from the shelves, I found this Fastbacks release called Zucker and was arrested by the track All About Nothing. They're from Seattle. We heard that off Sub Pop in 93. Golden Syrup Lovers with Silent Woods from A Omega A, 10 years after that. Emmanuel Paranin with Liturgy from Maison Rose. Edwige with Energy, Lumiere, Amour. Energy, Light, Love from 1976. Both those from mid-70s in France. Although spiritually, I was thinking of French Canadians through the end of the Canadian flair of that set, perhaps because next week I will be going to tangentially French Canada, about hour north of Toronto, to a place called Bruce Peninsula for some paddling around and exploring. Perrotin, and as conveyed by the Hilliard Ensemble, was heard around 1:17. We heard Viderunt Omnes. Quartetto MC from their 1964 record. We heard Reza. Happy Roads with No One Here, starting off that set. And following the trend that we had in that set of hiding under different garb, this was sort of the opposite of the Eve Libertine experience, because the music was this very sad folk, beautiful music, couched in a release that features on the front cover a demonic alien monster
portrait. So I always enjoy that. That's where we're at here on WPRB. Have 1 hour to go of this show before we get you over. So sorry to a first time DJ this summer, which is Charlie the Tuna and the Charlie Tuna Show. Charlie the Tuna Show. So stick around for that. And for now, here is Jan Reimer, The Point of No Return.

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All right, and now for a foray into New Orleans as imagined in the Japanese mind.

im 80. Stockwerk.

All right, this has been something else entirely. My name's Deirdre, filling in for Robin, who, as far as I know, will be back next week, though don't quote me on it. I was looking for a way to get here and maybe settling on the Alberto Balden Bembo piece we heard.

Omaggio alla Scozia, which I believe means homage to Scotland, and their fans. I've been enjoying the World Cup. This will probably be my last time on the air before it ends. So, my salutations and regards to all of the fans and tourists who have been around in Philly. I was at the Fan Fest, which is, as a whole, a strange thing, but got to see Ecuador and their large contingent of fans upset Germany a few days back, and beer showers ensued. It was a good time. So if you're a Philly person, it's free to go. And if you can separate the enjoyment of cultural exchange from FIFA as an entity, probably worth seeking out. We started that set right at 2 o'clock. Jan Reimer with The Point of No Return. And we'll have to go rapid fire here. Hard Romantic with Paradiso was what followed from the album Modern Ambient Colors. Alejandro Franov, Argentinian record by way of Japan, and the label Nature Bliss. It's a record called Obsceno. It is entirely beautiful, and something I reach for when we get to the longest days of the year and 8:30 sunsets and such. We heard Navidena from that one. Jan Tomita, and what was our mini set of Japanese musicians reinterpreting African-American music of different ilks. We heard the Sun Ra cut, We Travel the Spaceways, number one here, from Music for Astro H. Umi no Sachi with a song called A Dream of New Orleans I Saw in Bali. So several degrees of separation from a record called Tropical Friendship. Hypazi with My Dear Friend. That was our banjo hoedown from the album House. Yukihiro Takahashi with Blue Color Worker, which I was playing loudly in my car in a giant parking lot to the anger, angry eyes at least, of several onlookers. That came from Murdered by the Music from 1980. And Hildegard Neff, sometimes like looking at who has played what by our internal features, and wanted to give Mike Lupica some company, as he seems to be the only one playing Hildegard these days. That's Im Achtzigsten Stockwerk on the 80th floor. Emmy Ballantine, a song that's been stuck in my head called My Life from Remember Me, Nigeria. Alessandro Alessandroni doing Bach 68 style off Shopping in Carnaby Street. Alberto Baldenbembo with Omaggio alla Scozia. Alan Chamfort with Malaise and Malaisie. And just now, Alexander Katanin with All We Know. That's it for me. That squares it. I'll probably be back before then, but certainly late July, early August. I have a few shows lined up. And for now, here's Ian Lin and Charlie to follow. Stay tuned.

0: Have you ever had an
1: traveling quite slowly and then became really bright, brighter than any star that was seen, failing away?

All right. Hey, what's up? This is Literature, and we're going to play a song off our new record, Chorus. It's called The English Soft Hearts. I know you've got it, hands in your pockets. It's time to fall out. Don't try to tempt me. I know it's tempting.

Hey, what's up? You're listening to WPRB, and we are Literature, playing a song called Grifted off of our first record, Arab Spring, live in the studio.

Hey, we're Literature. We're on WPRB. We are performing songs from our new album, Chorus, which is available now on Slumberland Records. This, however, is a new song. It's called Portable Head, a little ode to Robin Hitchcock.

Hello. You are listening to WPRB. We are Literature. We have a new record out called Chorus on Slumberland Records. We are going to play a song off of said record. It is called Jimmy.

Hey, we're Literature. We're playing songs off our new album, Chorus, which is out now on Slumberland Records. Thanks to WPRB for having us. This song is called The Girl, The Gold Watch, and Everything.

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Just a minute, can you get a bit more bass on it? Oh, perfect. 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

man, let the midnight special shine your light on me. 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

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And you better not squabble, and you better not fight. 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Or the judge will sentence you. 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Well, jumping little Judy, she was a mighty fine girl. Well, Judy brought jumping, it is a whole round world, and she brought it in the morning, just a wild old day. And she brought me the news that my wife was dead, that's

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The time is 5 minutes after 7 on Wednesday, July 1st, and you are tuned to WPRB, Princeton, New Jersey, community-supported independent radio at 103.3 FM or online at WPRB.com. 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I am your host, Marvin Rosen, and I'm with you every Wednesday morning from 7 to 10 a.m. I am also with you now on Thursday mornings from 7 to 10 a.m. for the summer series, Treasures of Early Music. Thank you so much for joining me today. Well, you were just listening to the 4th of July Overture by American composer Simon Niebel, who lived from 1812 until around 1880. He was a resident of Boston and was a violinist, cellist, pianist, and horn player. You heard the Eastman Wind Ensemble conducted by Donald Hunsberger. Once again, that was the 4th of July Overture by Simon Niebel. Well, today is indeed the first of 5 consecutive Wednesday morning programs devoted to music by American composers. This 5-part series is titled American Music for the 250th. Well, later this hour, you will hear works by Margaret Brower, Joshua McGee, and Jared Impichachaha Tate. Before we get to these composers, we are going to hear music of Henry Cowell, who lived from 1897 until 1965. He began his career by writing piano works, employing tone clusters, as well as compositions featuring the playing of the strings inside the piano. Henry Cowell later on was inspired by Eastern music and early American music. He was also influenced by his Irish heritage. Henry Cowell composed about 1,000 works, and we are going to hear a late work by Henry Cowell. This is his quartet for flute, oboe, cello, and harp, dating from 1962. The work is in 4 movements and will be performed by Musicians Accord, music of Henry Cowell.

Music of American composer Henry Cowell, who lived from 1897 until 1965, and you were just listening to his quartet for flute, oboe, cello, and harp. The work in four movements was written in 1962. You heard the musician's accord in that performance of music of Henry Cowell. That was his quartet for flute, oboe, cello, and harp. Well, WPRB wants you to know about Good Grief. 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And this has been a public service announcement from WPRB Princeton, community-supported independent radio.

Well, how about a little ping pong? That's right. You were just listening to the Ping Pong Prelude by the American pianist and composer David Rubinstein, who was born in 1949. The work, dating from 1999, was just performed by the composer. Once again, that was the Ping Pong Prelude by David Rubinstein. Well, we are going to continue our music of American composers with a concerto by Margaret Brouwer, who was born in 1940. Now, she received her doctorate in composition from Indiana University and began her career before that as a violinist. She played with both the Fort Worth Symphony and the Dallas Symphony Orchestras. From 1996 until 2008, Margaret Brouwer was head of the composition department at the Cleveland Institute of Music. She is currently professor emeritus at the same institution. Well, we are going to listen to the Concerto for Clarinet and Orchestra by Margaret Brouwer. The work in two movements will be performed by clarinetist Richard Stoltzman, along with the Seattle Symphony Orchestra, conducted by Gerard Schwartz. This is the Concerto for Clarinet and Orchestra by Margaret Brouwer.

Well, that was the Concerto for Clarinet and Orchestra by Margaret Brouwer, who was born in 1940. The work in two movements was performed by clarinetist Richard Stoltzman, along with the Seattle Symphony Orchestra, conducted by Gerard Schwartz. Once again, that was the Concerto for Clarinet and Orchestra by Margaret Brouwer. But we are going to move on now to music by Joshua McGee, who was born in 1986. He has written works for piano, band, and orchestra, as well as film music. Joshua McGee is self-taught as a composer and received his first commission from the African American Initiative. We listen now to Where Freedom Rings, dating from 2010, as performed by soprano Yolanda Rhodes, along with the Picasso Ensemble. We listen now to Where Freedom Rings by Joshua McGee.

Music of Joshua McGee, who was born in 1986, and that was his composition titled Where Freedom Rings. The composition was written in 2010 and was just performed by soprano Yolanda Rhodes along with the Picasso Ensemble. Well, we are going to conclude the first hour of today's program with music by Jared Impichachaha Tate, who was born in 1968. He is a Chickasaw pianist and composer whose compositions have been inspired by North American Indian history and culture. He studied at Northwestern University and at the Cleveland Institute of Music. We are going to listen now to Spirit Chief Names the Animal People. The work, dating from 1992, is in five very short movements and will be performed by the Winter Moons Orchestra, conducted by Frank J. Tuth. We listen now to Spirit Chief Names the Animal People by Jared Impichachaha Tate.

You are listening to Spirit Chief Names the Animal People by Jared Impichachaha Tate, who was born in 1968. He is a Chickasaw pianist and composer whose compositions have been inspired by North American Indian history and culture. In our performance, you heard the Winter Moons Orchestra conducted by Frank J. Tuth. Once again, that was music of Jared Impichachaha Tate. Well, good morning. It is 3 minutes after 8 on Wednesday, July 1st, and you are tuned to WPRB, Princeton, New Jersey. 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Welcome to another edition of Classical Discoveries. I am your host, Marvin Rosen, and am with you every Wednesday morning from 7 to 10 a.m. I am also with you on Thursday mornings from 7 to 10 a.m. for Treasures of Early Music. Well, today is the first of five consecutive Wednesday morning programs devoted to music by American composers. This five-part series is titled simply American Music for the 250th. Well, later this hour, we will be going to music of Amanda Harberg, Jennifer Higdon, Carl Schroeder, and Belinda Reynolds. Before we hear the music of these composers, we are going to hear a selection by Jennifer Castellano, whose music is used as the sign-on theme for Classical Discoveries. Jennifer is a big lover of birds, and we will hear her composition, Winging It, dating from 2014. Jennifer Castellano is the pianist.

That was music by the American pianist and composer Jennifer Castellano, who was born in 1981. She is legally blind and hearing impaired. It's quite a story. And you were just listening to Jennifer Castellano's composition, Winging It. The work was written in 2014 and was just performed by the composer. Once again, music of Jennifer Castellano. We are going to continue our Music of American Composers with the work of Amanda Harberg, who was born in 1973. She studied at the Juilliard School before later receiving her PhD from Rutgers University. Amanda Harberg is currently Associate Professor at the Berklee College of Music in the Contemporary Writing and Production Department. During the summer, she is on the composition faculty at the Interlochen Arts Camp. She is also active as a concert pianist. Well, we listen now to Firefly Triptych for alto, flute, and piano, dating from 2023. This work in three movements is a journey into a nocturnal world. The movements are titled Journey into Night, Invocation, and finally, Midnight Jam. The alto flutist Wendy Stern is joined by the composer at the piano. We listen now to Firefly Triptych by Amanda Harberg.

You were just listening to a composition of American composer Amanda Harberg. She was born in 1973, and you were just listening to her Firefly Triptych for alto, flute, and piano, dating from 2023. In our performance, you heard alto flutist Wendy Stern, along with the composer at the piano. That was Firefly Triptych by Amanda Harberg. Well, the time is 8:21, and our next American composer, Jennifer Higdon, was born in 1962. She received her doctorate in composition from the University of Pennsylvania and was professor of composition at the Curtis Institute from 1994 until 2021. Jennifer Higdon has received many, many awards, including the 2010 Pulitzer Prize for Music for her violin concerto. Well, we are going to listen now to the harp concerto of Jennifer Higdon, dating from 2018, the work written for and dedicated to harpist Yolanda Condonassis received in 2020 the Grammy Award for Best Contemporary Classical Composition for this concerto. The work is in four movements with the following titles. We begin with First Light, that is followed by Joyride, Lullaby, and finally, Rap Knock. Our harpist, Yolanda Condonassis, is joined by the Rochester Philharmonic Orchestra, conducted by Ward Stair. This is the Harp Concerto, dating from 2018, by Jennifer Higdon.

That was music by Jennifer Higdon, who was born in 1962, and that was her harp concerto dating from 2018. The work was in four movements and was just performed by harpist Yolanda Condonassis, along with the Rochester Philharmonic Orchestra, conducted by Ward Stair. Once again, that was the harp concerto by Jennifer Higdon. Well, I just want to remind you that if you want more information about today's show, you can go to my website at www.classicaldiscoveries.org. Also, if you would like to get in contact with me, feel free to drop me an email. My email address is marvinarosen@gmail.com. 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

Beautiful composition by Carl Schroeder, who was born in 1982. That was his piece titled Christine's Lullaby. It was written in 2001 and composed in memory and in honor of Christine Lee Hansen, who was the youngest victim of the 9/11 attacks. You heard the Minnesota Youth Symphony Orchestra, conducted by Manuel Laureano, in that performance. Once again, that was Christine's Lullaby by Carl Schroeder. We continue our music by American composers with a composition of Belinda Reynolds. She was born in 1967 and received her doctorate from Yale University. Belinda Reynolds has served on the state board of the Music Teachers National Association. She currently lives in Valencia, Spain. We are going to hear her composition, Circa. This was written in 1996 and will be performed by members of American Baroque. Circa by Belinda Reynolds is scored for flute, violin, viola, cello, and harpsichord.

Members of American Baroque just performed the composition Circa, dating from 1996, by Belinda Reynolds. She was born in 1967. Once again, that was Circa by Belinda Reynolds. Well, good morning. It is exactly 9 a.m. on Wednesday, July 1st, and you are tuned to WPRB, Princeton, New Jersey, community-supported independent radio at 103.3 FM or online at WPRB.com. 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I am your host, Marvin Rosen, and I'm with you every Wednesday morning from 7 to 10 a.m. I am also with you now on Thursday mornings from 7 to 10 a.m. for Treasures of Early Music. Well, today is indeed the first of five consecutive Wednesday morning shows devoted to music by American composers. This five-part series is titled American Music for the 250th. Hope you are enjoying the program, which continues with this work of Jesse Montgomery.

You are listening to Voodoo Dolls by Jesse Montgomery, who is an African-American composer. She was born in 1981 and is a violinist, chamber musician, and music educator, as well as, of course, a composer. Voodoo Dolls, written in 2008, was just performed by the Public Quartet. Once again, that was music of Jesse Montgomery. Well, we are going to move on now to music by Robert Moran, who was born in 1937. He studied with Luciano Berio and Darius Milhaud and has lived in Philadelphia since 1984. As a composer, he has written avant-garde experimental music as well as pieces employing minimalism. He has written operas, ballets, choral, and orchestral music. Well, we are going to listen now to a real beautiful choral gem by Robert Moran. We listen to Seven Sounds Unseen, dating from 1993, as performed by Musica Sacra, conducted by Richard Westenberg. The work is scored for 20 solo voices. We listen to a real beautiful gem of Robert Moran. This is titled Seven Sounds Unseen.

One of the truly beautiful choral works of the late 20th century. That was a composition by Robert Moran, who was born in 1937, and you were just listening to Seven Sounds Unseen, dating from 1993, as performed by members of Musica Sacra, conducted by Richard Westenberg. Once again, that was music of Robert Moran, as we are celebrating music of American composers for the entire month of July on Classical Discoveries. Well, we are going to move on now to a composition of another American composer, Catherine Price, who was born in 1992. She studied at Indiana University South Bend and has been inspired by early European music, American folk music, and holy minimalism. We are going to listen to Hymnody by Catherine Price, as performed by the Pedroia String Quartet.

The Pedroia String Quartet just performed Hymnody by Catherine Price, who was born in 1992. Well, we are going to move on now with a composition of Christopher Cerrone. He was born in 1984 and received his doctorate from Yale University. He was a finalist for the Pulitzer Prize in 2014. We listened to Why Was I Born Between Mirrors. This work was written in 2019 and then will be performed now by the Pittsburgh New Music Ensemble. Music of Christopher Cerrone, we hear Why Was I Born Between Mirrors.

Music of Christopher Cerrone, who was born in 1984. That was titled, Why Was I Born Between Mirrors? The composition, dating from 2019, was performed by the New Music Ensemble, the Pittsburgh New Music Ensemble. Well, we are going to move immediately now to a composition of Binette Lipper. She lived from 1939 until 2016 and studied at Juilliard. We listen to Circles of Light as performed by pianist Claudia Naffo along with the North-South Chamber Orchestra conducted by Max Lifschitz. We hear Circles of Light by Binette Lipper.

That was music of Bennett Lipper, who lived from 1939 until 2016. That was her composition, Circles of Light, as performed by pianist Claudia Nato, along with the North-South Chamber Orchestra. The conductor was Max Lifschitz. Once again, that was Circles of Light by Bennett Lipper. Well, I just want to thank you all so much for joining me today for Classical Discoveries. This was the first program of the five-part July series devoted to music by American composers. I will be back tomorrow for something totally different. Tomorrow, I will be back at 7 a.m. for Treasures of Early Music. Hope you can join me for that. Hope you stay cool and have a wonderful rest of the day. KPC is coming up next. Once again, thank you for joining me, and as always, do take care.

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1: 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I am KPC, and you are listening to yet another edition of Not Truth But Effect here on WPRB Princeton, community-supported independent radio, broadcasting at 103.3 on your FM dial and streaming all over the place at WPRB.com. I'm going to be here for the next couple hours spinning some new music for you. I just returned from Memphis, which is why I was off last week. Thank you again to DJ AWOL for subbing for me. Memphis was awesome. It was wonderful. I had a great time there. I went to Sun Studios. They give a great little, like 45-minute long tour, so highly recommended. It's so tiny. If you've never been, it's actually studio, singular, because it is literally one studio. It's like a little lobby area with a receptionist desk. The studio itself is on the other side of through the door, and then there's the engineer's booth with the board in it. That's the whole thing. It was great. I went to Graceland. Graceland was also great. For a mansion, it's actually quite modest. If you've never been there, I would recommend it. It's pretty cool. It's all very 70s. In some ways, it was sort of like going, like remembering my dad's den. Like, it had that weird metal fireplace thing. I don't even know what they were called. Anyway, and like leopard skin rugs. There is a jungle room with the leopard skin rugs. It's pretty cool. And while I was in Memphis, I bought Elvis Presley's final album, Blue Moods. And he recorded, actually, a few tracks from that final album in the jungle room, which is kind of fun. What else did we do? We walked down Beale Street, which was amazing. On a Sunday night, you could just walk into some dive bar with no cover and listen to this guy shredding his guitar solo on the Eagles, Hotel California for like 8 minutes, just very lackadaisically, like destroying like the guitar. And at one point he actually just picked up a stick and started whacking the strings instead of actually, you know, using his pick or anything. And he never missed a beat, never missed a note. It was amazing. Also, Royal Studios is there, where Willie Mitchell recorded Al Green. We didn't go in to Royal because it's actually still a functioning studio and they don't give tours. So we just took a picture outside. And we also went to the Stax Museum, which is amazing, highly recommended. Definitely go to the Stax Museum if you ever find yourself in Memphis. If you're a music fan, and of course you are because you're listening to WPRB, you will not be disappointed. It's really great. Yeah, there's a lot of words to read, but it's, go at your own pace, and it's awesome. A lot of really awesome artifacts from the old Stax studios. The studio has been rebuilt entirely, replicated as it was back in the 60s. You get to see Isaac Hayes's working desk, which is his chair is all red velvet, as you might imagine, as well as a ton of performance outfits and stuff like that. Just great stuff. A lot of artifacts in the Stax Museum. And it's also a music academy now, right next door, that is associated with the organization that funds the Stax Museum as well. So it's for, I think it was from 9 through 12 grades, 9th through 12th grade. But yeah, just a great trip. I love Memphis. It's a very unassuming little modest town, which I liked about it. We also went to the Bass Pro Shop Gigantic Pyramid. If you haven't heard of this, you can look it up. It actually exists, and it is a gigantic pyramid in the skyline of Memphis, looking quite strange, I have to say. In some ways, Memphis, especially the areas like where Sun Studio is kind of look the same as that I imagine they did back in 1953 when Elvis walked through the door. But anyway, so great trip. I might do a Memphis theme next week if anybody wants to request a Memphis song. There are tons of them. For next week, I'll play a nice set of Memphis songs. It was great. I also stopped off in Loveland, Ohio. went to Plaid Room Records, which is the storefront for Coal Mine Records, a great retro R&B soul label. Went there, didn't buy too much. I got the new Aaron Frazier 7-inch single, which I'll play next week as well. And where else did we stop? Pittsburgh. Great record store there called the Government Center. If you've never been there and you find yourself in Pittsburgh, which I'm going back to Pittsburgh this weekend, so I'm going to go back to the Government Center and check out that record store some more because I didn't get to go through the whole thing. And that's about it. Great, great trip. Go to Memphis. It's great. It'll be good for your soul in many ways. Anyway, enough about Memphis. What are we going to hear today? We're going to hear new music from Of Montreal. They have an album out called Aethermead. I believe it's the 20th album that Kevin Barnes has put out. We're going to hear the latest from the Thalia Zedek band. We're also going to hear some funk, as usual. It's a little different, the funk this time, a little jazzier funk. We're going to hear Brandy Younger, who's a jazz harpist, actually plays Alice Coltrane's harp. And what else are we going to hear? A new record by the Cowboys is out called Captain Easy's Downfall. If there's time, we will get to a track from that, if there's time. Which means I need to stop talking and start playing some music. We're going to start it off with the latest from the Weather Station, the project of Tamara Linderman. Their seventh album was released last year called Humanhood, and you are about to hear the track called Window. You are listening to it on WPRB Princeton.

Yeah, I agree. I don't want no one to tell me what goes on my slice. That was the Muscle Cats. And of course, their track called Pineapple Pizza, which you can find on their self-released album from last year called Car Pervert. They are from Portland, Oregon. They have a new one, too. Since just last year, they have a brand new four-track EP called Four Ways to Disappoint Your Parents. I can think of a lot more than four, certainly, which I did when I was a child. Probably still am, actually. Before Muscle Cats, we heard brand new music from Of Montreal. This is Kevin Barnes's and Friends' 20th album, just out on Polyvinyl Records. The album is called Aethermead, Aethermead. And you heard the track called Wanting on Air. Really groovy stuff. Kevin has been sexy and groovy for quite some time now. Really enjoying it. And I have to say, one of my children is into, actually went to an Of Montreal show recently. So they're not into Taylor Swift. They're not into, I don't know, what is the Korean pop band, BTS, I think. But although they are into like 8-bit video game music, which is actually kind of cool. And also Of Montreal. So, yes. Although I will say their friend dragged them there in Brooklyn, I think last year, earlier this year. Anyway, we also heard in that set, before I forget, Index for Working Music. That's music with a K, of course, at the end. And their track called X Says, from their album from last year, Which Direction Goes the Beam? And that was released on Tough Love. They're from London. This is their third album. They already have a new one this year, actually called Bunker Imitations 2. I think a sequel of their first album. The artist known as Mess Esque gave us Take Me to Your Infinite Garden, a really groovy, spacey, kind of folk psychedelic thing there. I very much enjoy, from their album from last year, J. Marie, Comfort Me. Released on Drag City Records. It's the project of Helen Fransman and Mick Turner. And this is their third album together, and they are from Australia. So many cool things are. We also heard from The Moles in that set, and a track from their album from last year called Composition Book. It's really cool. It actually has the cover is like an old composition book. You know, those black and white things you had to use in school sometimes. I played the track called Chimes. That is released on Splendid Research Records just last year. They are two from Australia. See, a lot of cool things from Australia. They were actually originally formed back in the late 1980s by Richard Davies. They had two albums in the 90s. Then they disappeared for a while and reformed in 2016 and have had three albums since their reformation. Composition Book being the most recent. Lightheaded in that set as well, in their track called Same Drop, the opening track from their Thinking, Dreaming, Scheming album released last year on Slumberland Records and Skepwax, a joint release between the two. Skepwax, of course, as we know now, and is run by the two people in the band Heavenly, which recently also reformed and released an album on their own Skepwax record label, which I played a couple of weeks ago. Lightheaded is from New Jersey. They are local, and this is their third album. Look for them playing in a theater near you very soon. In fact, I think I saw they played Johnny Brenda's, or are going to soon. I can't remember. We started off the show this morning with The Weather Station and a track from their latest album, Humanhood, released last year. I played the track called Window. That came out on Fat Possum Records. They are Canadian, and they are fronted by Tamara Linderman. And they were formed in 2006. This is their seventh album, so seven albums in 20 years, if they were formed in 2006. Not terribly prolific, but still, the music is good, and that's all that really matters, right? I'm KPC. 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It's 10:37 in the AM. Already 85 degrees out there. It's supposed to be going up to nearly 100. So make sure you stay inside with the AC. Get plenty of water if you're outside. Check in on your
your neighbors, especially if they're retirees or something. Make sure they're okay. Bring them some water. Make sure their AC is on. If it's not on, force them to turn it on. And of course, make sure your pets are inside as much as possible. We're going to continue now with another release from last year. This artist is Dominie Hooper. We are about to hear her track called Land. 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

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I am KPC, and you are listening to Not Truth But Effect for this Wednesday morning, late morning. It is now 11 o'clock, 10:59 officially, here on the eastern seaboard of the United States. We just finished off that set with Ismatic Guru and their track called 18 Miles Long, from their album from last year called An Incredible Amount of Overwhelming Information. Hope you don't feel the same way right now. If you do, step away. Take a breather. That was released last year on Swimming Faith Records. It's the ongoing recording project between Buffalo, New York's John Tuhill, also known as Science Man, which is a much more loud noise rock punk kind of thing, and Brian Skila in a project called Helmsley. As they describe it, a wildly dense and completely off-leash scrambled egg idiot prog punk adventure. It's very similar to Freak Jeans. If you're familiar with Freak Jeans and enjoy them, you'll probably enjoy this. There are 26 tracks on this album, by the way. And that track, which was exactly 1 minute long, not 18 miles, is pretty indicative of the length of every song. The longest song on this appears to be 1 minute and 55 seconds. But most of them range in the 1 minute range, as you heard. Stereolab before that, their brand new album released last year as a double, called Instant Holograms on Metal Film. I'm sure you've heard of it by now. Released on their own Duophonic Ultra High Frequency Discs label, also distributed by Warp Records. I played the track called Aerial Troubles. Jenny Haval in that set as well, from her latest album released last year, Iris Silver Mist is the name of the record, released on 4AD. I played the track called The Gift. She is from Norway. Singer, songwriter, guitarist, author, visual artist, you name it, she's artsy. This is her 10th musical audio album or so. Very interesting person that I wouldn't mind meeting. There are some, you know, there are some musicians that I'm like, you know what, I like their music, but I don't really want to meet them. I don't think I'd like them very much. Jenny is a little different. Anyway, we also heard brand new music from an artist called 16 Underground. I played the track called Mystify from their brand spankin' new Without a Trace EP. I believe it's actually not even out yet. I think it's due next month. Yes, it's July. And I believe it's coming out in August. They are from LA. That's Los Angeles to you and me. They were formed in 2022 when the members in other bands who had a more punky background, noisy background, here they're collectively going a little more electronic, ambient. This is their second EP, and Without a Trace is just out on Sunday Drive Records, or will be very soon. Heard from a band called Triathlon in there as well, a track called RIP, R-I-P, all caps, rest in peace, from their latest album released last year called Funeral Music, released on Lex Records. They're a four-piece band from Savannah, Georgia, all Savannah College of Art and Design grads, which isn't terribly surprising judging from their cool, artsy music that I enjoy. This is their seventh album or so they've been around for a while. We heard a track from Natalia Zedek Band, Under Weather, from their latest album released last year called The Boat Outside Your Window. That was put out by Thrill Jockey Records. This is their seventh album as well. Zedek, of course, formerly in the bands Live, Skull, and Come. And they are from Boston. We started off that set with Dominie Hooper and her track called Land from her album In This Body Lives, released last year on Lost Map Records. She's a folk cello player born in Dartmoor, now based in London. This is her first album. I'm KPC. 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
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This has been a public service announcement from WPRB Princeton, community-supported independent radio. It is 11.05 a.m., which means it's time to get a little more funky. I'm going to play a track from, I don't know how to pronounce her name. She's from Brazil. Seiyu? I looked it up once years ago, and I have since forgot, since I don't say the artist's name all the time. But I'm going to try to say it now. Seiyu. C-E-U, and the E has an accent going to the right. Her latest album is called Novela, and this track is called Cremosa. 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

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That is Little Esther Phillips from back in 1964 and Mojo Hannah. Just a kick butt track released on a 7-inch single on the Atlantic record label back in the day. We got it from Brand New Day, the Lennox, Atlanta, and Roulette Recordings, 1962 to 1970, put out in 2020 on Soul Music Records. Hope you enjoyed the funk for this morning. I certainly did. Little Esther later dropped the little when she got a little older, and it just seemed silly, as many people do. Who else? Stevie Wonder, Steve Winwood. I guess there's a lot of rappers who still use Lil, though. Just the shortened version, L-I-L. Anyway, Esther Phillips was originally from Texas, and she recorded all the way up until her death in 1984, her last album coming out in 81. Before Little Esther, we heard from Holly Cook. Her latest album is called Shy Girl, released last year on Mr. Bongo Records. She had a little help from Toastmaster Horseman on that track called Night Night. This is her fifth album, and if you're not familiar with Holly, she is the daughter of Sex Pistols drummer Paul Cook, and Jenny Cook is her mother, who sang with Culture Club. I always make the joke that, you know, when Sex Pistols were opened for Culture Club, they must have met each other on that tour. We also heard Brandy Younger proving that the harp is funky. She is a harpist, a jazz harpist, and a funky harpist. I played the title track from her latest album, Gadabout Season, released last year on Impulse Records. I saw her live with her trio. She and a bass player and a drummer, both of whom performed on that track you heard, as well as guest star Sabasha Hutchins played clarinet on it as well. He plays some saxophone on another track, or flute on another track. Sorry, he gave up the saxophone, although I think he went back to playing it after a year or something. Anyway, I saw Brandy, and she was signing records in the lobby of MacArthur Theater, where we saw her after the show, and she signed my record in Black Sharpie, which is awesome. And she's a sweet person. If you haven't met her, she's awesome and a performer, and just a very nice, sweet person as well. This is her sixth or seventh album. I have one other collaborative album with her, with Durzon, I can't remember his last name, who's a bass player, that was recorded during COVID in a New York apartment, live in their apartment, because they couldn't go outside. It's cute, actually. And the other thing I read online is that Brandy actually plays Alice Coltrane's harp. I know, aghast. Pretty awesome. The other funk we heard in that set, courtesy of Freddie Hubbard. He is a trumpeter, and he was a band leader dating all the way back to, like, 1960. I played a funkier track from the 70s from his Liquid Love album that was called Put It in the Pocket, and that was released on Columbia Records in 1975. We started off the funky set with Cheyu? C-E-U, an E with an accent over it, and Cremosa from her latest album, Novella, released in 2024 on Urban Jungle Records. She is Brazilian and has been around for quite some time. I think her first album came out when she was, I don't know, 12 years old or something, very young. This is her ninth album or so. I'm KPC, you're listening to Not Truth But Effect here on WPRB Princeton Community Supported Independent Radio. It's time for the really old thing for the day. So each week I play something that's 80, 90, 70, 100 years old, depending upon what year it is, I guess. And this one's a particularly rare thing. It's the original Stackily Blues by Longcleave Reed and Little Harvey Hull, known as the Down Home Boys, released on Black Patty Records, Patty with an I, which are apparently some of the most rare 78s. There were only
pressed in very small quantities and only distributed locally to where the record label was, somewhere south of the Mason-Dixon line. So they're really hard to come by. If you ever see a 78 on the Black Patty record label, just take it home. It doesn't matter what condition it's in. It is a rarity regardless. Sadly, I do not have the original 78, and even if I did, I couldn't play it here because our turntables still play 78. I did find it on a compilation, so I'm going to play it for you. This was originally released on the Black Patty label back in 1927. You're listening to Original Stackily Blues here on WPRB Princeton.

Hell yeah. That is Naeem. Sorry. Naeem Regan. Just potty up for that word. Here on WPRB. Her track called Belly. My time is just as good as your time. Just letting you know. That's from their album from 2024, Come As You Are. Good stuff there. And I was playing that track. I was previewing it. Played it over a couple of days and my daughter says, hey, didn't we hear this? Are you playing the same playlist as yesterday? So the kids are listening, which is good, to music, you know, not to their parents fighting. They hear that too. Anyway, that was released on Faction Records. Before that, we heard Maraudur. Oh, by the way, Naeem, I don't know how to pronounce her first name, N-A-I-M-H. Even though I'm 50% Irish, not very good at pronouncing Irish names. They're a singer-songwriter from Galway, Ireland. And I can speak in an Irish accent, though. Not very well. Maybe Hollywood quality. That's their second album. Maraudur, before that, from Germany, from Leipzig, specifically. I played their track called La Jaguar from their album Flaschentrager, released just recently. Is that true? Is that recent? No, it was last November on Feel It Records. They, as I said, are from Germany. This is their fourth album or so. They're now scattered over Germany, France, and Switzerland, so they're a truly European band, Maraudur, with a truly European-sounding name. We also heard another track from Julian Baker and Taurus's collaborative album, Send a Prayer My Way, released last year on Matador. That one kills me, bottom of a bottle. It's such a great track. They're so on that particular track, they do sound like a really bleak, depressed, alcoholic version of the Indigo Girls, which is awesome. I think it's great. I hope Julian's okay. She's the one who sang that one. It's their first collaborative album, and I do love the bleakness of that song. But as everybody, as Barbie the movie proved to us, the Indigo Girls are awesome and cool. It's, you know, Matchbox 80? Was that what the name of the band was? That was not cool. But of course, those of us who were around back in the day when both of those bands were active, we already knew that. We didn't need Barbie to tell us. But it was nice to hear, you know, some confirmation of that from Barbie. Barbie's wisdom. We also heard Prism Shores in there. They're from Montreal. We played a track from their debut full length from last year called Out From Underneath. That was released on Meritorio Records. That track was called Tourniquet. They have a brand new album just out called Softest Attack, which I'll be playing on my show, if not next week, very, very soon. So stay tuned into WPRB for that. Brand new music from the Cowboys. This is their fifth album or so. They are from the fun-loving town, Bloomington, Indiana. Their new album is called Captain Easy's Downfall. This, too, is just out on Feel It Records. And I played the track called Little Baby Birds. We heard from a band called Painting. No, not the one from the 80s. This is a new male-female duo, also from England, I believe, called Painting. And their track called AI, Absolutely. And there's a much longer version. I played the single version of it. There's a much longer version. It's like 8 or 9 minutes off of their album, if you want to check.

check that out too. That was just released last year from on Lost Map Records, and they are a trio, not a duo, from UK, who were also in the band Soft Grid, if you're familiar with them. And I was in a meeting about AI just yesterday, and I was thinking of this song, which was fun. And there's no AI here on WPRB. I'm just letting you know that I am a real human being. I'm pinching myself and saying, ow, right now. Ooch. No AI here. And I did not use AI in any way, shape, or form to curate the playlist that that you are hearing today on WPRB, nor will you ever. We also heard brand new music from Cronies in there as well. Yes, Cronies with an I. And I played their track called Mistake. They have a EP out, just so called demo. It's their demo. In fact, they have a new demo out since this one was released in April. So they have two demos now. Released on Ragdoll Records. I played their track Mistake. I think I said that. They say it's a four-song demo made with love and hate in the USA for people who hate their job and love too hard. 25 tapes available of Cronies demo. All tapes come with an insert. Says so. We started off that final set with the really old thing for the day, Long Cleave Reed. And Little Harvey Hull, the Down Home Boys, and original Stackily Blues, originally put out on the Black Paddy record label back in 1927. I got it from the Down in the Basement Joe Bassard's Treasure Trove of Vintage 78s, 1926 to 1937. Released much more recently in 2002 on Old Hat Records. Look up Joe Bassard, B-U-S-S-A-R-D, if you're interested in any vintage 78s. He spent his entire life driving around the country looking for these things. Oh, there's a guy down the road who has some 78s, you say? Okay, let me go see. And that's how he found this particular track on the Black Paddy record label. I'm KPC, signing off for this edition of Not Truth But Effect here on WPRB Princeton. Thanks for tuning in. I'm going out with a track, new music from a band called Melvick Center from Newcastle, Australia. Australia's cool. This track is called Wheelin' Feelin', and it's from their new album, Trawler. 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Till next week, be sure to check your email and stay out of trouble.

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Hello, everyone, and welcome to Free for All. This is Jerry Gordon. I am sitting in for number 6. We will be with you today for 3 hours and trying to keep you cool and have fun on this hot but beautiful day. We're going to be playing music of various types, no new releases. That's what I usually do on Serenade to a Cuckoo. But today on Free for All, we're just going to have, that's right, a free for all. So far, we heard Steinsky with I Like It Like That from Steinsky's collection, What Does It All Mean? A 1983 to 2006 retrospective. Trumpeter Russell Gunn doing a great job of combining hip hop and jazz on the track Sybil's Blues from the album Ethnomusicology, Volume 1. And that was our usual theme song on Fridays, at least the composition was, Serenade to a Cuckoo, written by Roland Kirk. Here it was performed by a band called the Beefeaters. Now, when you hear the word Beefeaters, you think of gin, you think of England, and all that good stuff. So I researched the band, the Beefeaters, and I don't know if I buy this answer. You tell me. From AI. There is actually no famous British band called the Beefeaters. In 1964, before adopting the name The Byrds, founding members Roger McGuinn and David Crosby recorded a single under the name The Beefeaters. Their record label, Elektra Records, chose this name specifically to give the American group a British-sounding image to ride the wave of the British invasion. I didn't hear the Byrds in that track. I don't know if it sounded like 1964 either, but what do I know? I'm not sure. What do you think? Well, anyway, no question about who this is.

over there. There's nothing to it the way we do it. Whoop, whoop. East Coast. West Coast. Texas.

The best, the absolute best, Rodney Dangerfield with Rappin' Rodney, the 12-inch version. There was also an LP on that, 1983 RCA Records. Before that, a 12-inch I liked equally as much from, I think, around the same era, Sean Brown, Rappin' Duke. That record was big for 5 minutes, where you had John Wayne rapping to the beat. So great. Way great. That was preceded by the original version, 1965, of Mustang Sally. The guy who wrote it. No, it wasn't Wilson Pickett. He wasn't the original. The original was Sir Mac Rice, who had a better career writing than putting out his own hits. That's from a great CD set that I don't think is available anymore, but what does it matter? Maybe you can find it. Called You Heard It Here First. The selections are incredible. James Brown, Get Up Off of That Thing. Huge 12-inch on Polydor right there. From the Bicentennial.

centennial year of 1976. Before that, the national anthem at the time, Funkadelic, One Nation Under a Groove, 12-inch version. And we started off the set with two tracks by the Chambers Brothers. People Get Ready. From the Time Has Come Today album. One of the most important albums to the dawning of the psychedelic era. So great. And then we heard Funky, which was taken from a 1969 album called New Generation. All right, the time is 12:57. And you are listening to Free for All with number 6, except today, it is my pleasure, Jerry Gordon, to helm the wheel of Free for All for this day. You can catch me on Fridays at the same time, noon to 3 p.m. What a great this week it is. Most people aren't working today, but a lot are. Nonetheless, it just feels good. It feels fun. And everybody have a great weekend. So I did a show on record store day releases. It's really a thing, and there were a bunch of record store day releases this year, and here's one I wanted to get a hold of, and it took me a while. I didn't get a hold of it until this week. By the way, you are listening to Free for All on WPRB Princeton, 1259. So back to record store day. Cream's album, Wheels of Fire, was remastered, retook. It's filled with all kinds of alternate takes, alternate mixes, the original, the new, whatever. But here's a song that describes any era, any historical era, be it 1976, 1776, or 2026. Remastered.

Chris Stratton Warthog closed down their shop. They didn't want to. It was all they had got. Selling atonal apples, amplified heat, and Press Rat's collection of dog legs and feet. Sadly, they left, telling no one goodbye. Press Rat wore red jodhpurs, the warthog in striped tie. Between them, they carried a three-legged sack. Went straight round a corner and never came back.

Fred Stratton Warthog closed down their shop. The bad Captain Madman had told them to stop selling atonal apples, amplified heat, and Press Rat's collection of dog legs and feet. Bad Captain Madman had ordered their fate. He laughed and stumped off the nautical gate. The gate turned into a derogatory, and its peg leg got woodwork, broke to three.

pressed red warthog and closed down their shop. They didn't want to, which was all they had got. Selling atonal apples, amplified heat, and pressed rat's collection of dog legs and feet.

some great musical memories for me in that last 40 minutes and great music in general. We just heard lap steel guitarist Freddie Roulette performing Sleepwalk from an album called Back in Chicago. And I was at that session, and it was a really exciting thing to behold. Even more exciting was the track I played before that. We heard Real Gone Lover from an album I co-produced with Kid Ramos. We did it together, called West Coast House Party. He was at the time the guitarist for the Fabulous Thunderbirds. And we invited the musicians that we wanted to appear. Kid Ramos wasn't a singer, so we had to invite an array of vocalists to appear on the album, and everyone was told, bring two tracks from the 50s that you would like to record. So his boss at the time, Kim Wilson, brought the song Real Gone Lover, written by David Bartholomew. And a hit for Smiley Lewis, all New Orleans people. And Kim Wilson just nailed it. What a great musician, person, fun guy. And while we were recording that album, the Sixers with AI were in the championships at that same time. So memorable. Name of that album again, West Coast House Party. Before that, the great and late John Hammond. I Wish You Would, from the album I Can Tell. Preceding that, the band Kaleidoscope. They were great. An early psychedelic band. That album came out at a time when you would go to the record store and look for psychedelic covers. Little pieces of truth and psychedelia, hoping to discover a gold nugget. That was, we heard You Don't Love Me, which was done by a lot of people. Great version. That's from Kaleidoscope's second album, A Beacon from Mars. Kaleidoscope put out four albums, four epic records. And I guess the main guy in that band was David Lindley. And they were great. Their albums never really made it. But a lot of the albums that today we think made it didn't even sell that much. I don't think Moby Grape sold that much. But anyway, Kaleidoscope was a great band, A Beacon from Mars. Before that, Slim Harpo with the original Shake Your Hips on Excella. Lots of people have done that song. He wrote it. Previous to that, two Canned Heat tracks, Boogie Music from the two record set Living the Blues and
Got a Boogie, the World Boogie, which was Canned Heat's answer to Martha and the Vandellas dancing in the streets. And then the two Record Store Day tracks, the remastered and remixed Wheels of Fire. We heard Politician and Pressed Rat and Warthog Incorporated. 144. Here's one you haven't heard in a while.

darkness of the night, only occasionally relieved by glimpses of nirvana as seen through other people's windows. Wallowing in a morass of self-despair, made only more painful by the knowledge that all I am is of my own making. When everything around me, even the kitchen ceiling, has collapsed and crumbled without warning, and I am left standing alive and well, looking up and wondering why and wherefore. At a time like this, which exists maybe only for me, but is nonetheless real, if I can communicate, and in the telling and the burying of my soul, anything is gained, even though the words which I use are pretentious and make you cringe with embarrassment. Let me remind you of the pilgrim who asked for an audience with the Dalai Lama. He was told that he must first spend 5 years contemplation. After the 5 years, he was ushered into the Dalai Lama's presence, who said, "Well, my son, what do you wish to know?" So the pilgrim said, "I wish to know the meaning of life, Father." So the Dalai Lama smiled and said, "Well, my son, life is like a beanstalk, isn't it?"

despise, which some call fake and others lies, and somewhat small for one so tall. A doubting Thomas who would be? It's written plain for all to see, for one who I am with no more. It's hard at times, it's awful raw. They say that Jesus healed the sick and helped the poor, and those unsure believed his eyes. A strange disguise. Still, write it down, it might be read. Nothing's better left unsaid. Only sometimes, still no doubt. It's hard to see, it all works out.

221. Jerry Gordon here, hanging out, sitting in for number six on Free For All. Hearing from some nice people today. What a lazy day it is. What a lazy day. You just want to lay on the couch and listen to Robin Trower. That's it. Well, I hope everyone's having fun. I am. Time is 2:21. That gives us about 40 minutes left. I got good stuff for you. I don't know how much I can fit in. But I also want to tell you that on Friday, from noon to 3, we're going to do something special again. We're going to continue doing the 76 greatest Philadelphia songs as determined by the Philadelphia Inquirer. We're going to play songs from 1976. We're going to play whatever. And I want to thank you for listening.

Thank you for listening today, everybody. Check out the Cuckoo on Friday at noon. Don't you worry, next week at this time, number 6 will return. We heard Mongo Santa Maria, Cold Sweat from the album Soul Bag, Stevie Wonder and Master Blaster from Hotter Than July, Dexter Wanzel, who just passed away, with Life on Mars from the album of the same name. Yeah, he was one of the several keyboard players employed by Philly International. And then we went to Hamilton Bohannon. Yeah, it's disco. Yeah, it's funky. He goes way back before disco. Just fantastic. Thank you for listening, folks. Here, let's put this on here.

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2: 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Yeah.

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It is just past 3 p.m. on this very warm July afternoon. This is Plastic Pulses, although I'm not the usual host of this show. My name is Edward Lisando, subbing in. So that last song that I played was a really interesting composition from Willy Colon, off of a remaster of his album El Baquine de Angelitos Negros, Funeral Procession for Black Angels. It came at a time in Willy Colon's career where he was really interested in experimenting with electronics, tape music, other sounds to sort of question and challenge what exactly we're talking about when we talk about Latin music. I love playing Latin music on the air, though I like to play things from throughout the world. But we're going to start off with some more music from Latin American artists. This is from the new album from Ibai that came out last week. They are a Cuban-French duo that performs really interesting sort of melding of electronics and traditional sounds, just like Willy Colon just did. So hope you enjoy.

Somos tontos, no pesados, somos tontos.

All right, that was Los Tres off of their self-titled album from 1990, Somos Tontos, No Pesados. We are fools, not heavy, boring people. Before that was a new instrumental track with primarily with the Omnicord, Azalea Snail with They Set You Up off of Cloud. Before that, a song I'd love to play on air, Hey Yalla from Soren Baronian off of this compilation, The Middle Eastern Soul of Carly Records. Before that, two new albums from this year. First, Ibeyi started us off with a song off of their new album, Offering. And then after that was Thundercat with Anakin Learns His Fate off of Distracted. But WPRB wants to know about the Philadelphia Reentry Coalition. They are a coalition of reentry service providers, practitioners, and advocates working in the Philly area to support people coming home to Philadelphia from jail or prison. The coalition's goal is to ensure that people have autonomy and choice and play a central role in reentry services and resources that they access. The coalition does this by increasing communication, facilitating collaboration, and building capacity of its member organizations. To get the latest about reentry in Philly or to find out how you can get involved, please visit phlreentrycoalition.org. This has been a public service announcement from WPRB Princeton, community-supported independent radio. All right, I'm going to switch it up, play some electronica that I've really been into over this past summer. This next tune is from a DJ and producer out of Thailand. This is Melt Mode with Pong Pry.

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We went throughout the globe and throughout the sort of spectrum of electronic music in this past half hour. Started off with Melt Mode from Thailand, from Prong Prai from Echoes of Time. After that, Johnny from Space with Hearing Colors. Juana with Floating from her EP of the same name. Aphex Twin with Schottky Seventh Path off of Selected Ambient Works 85 to 92. Such a great album. Then Mustafa Lasaka with Resek El In from I Am El Disco. That was from a compilation by We Want Sounds from earlier this year. I'm really, really into this compilation and a lot of what We Want Sounds has been outputting and releasing this year and in years previously. And then we finished off the set with Charanjit Singh with Raga Kalavati from 10 Ragas to a Disco Beat. But did you know that WPRB has launched an online store at shop.wprb.com for past station designs, bringing back a number of old favorites at your request with more on the way? 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It is 4 minutes past the hour. I have just about 55 minutes left with you. We're going to start off the hour with the new Boards of Canada.

This song is dedicated to the seniors of Kupevo. The end of an era on the threshold of a dream.

All right. I am back. It is 4:26 here on the East Coast. Started off with Boards of Canada with Prophecy at 1,420 megahertz off of Inferno. I've heard a lot of people talking about this this album. I really found out about Boards of Canada through WPRB, so it was really exciting to have them come out with this new record during my time here. Following that was one of my favorite sort of jam electronic bands. That was Dark Side with Heart Jam, Lotvet, Spiral House. Following that, a new track from La Securite, the dance punk group from Montreal with Princesse. Then the MDs with 1981. I found that song and this new remaster really fun to listen to. They were students at Coupeville Prep, which is a prep school, co-educational prep school in San Juan, Puerto Rico, that is still a school today. If you Google Coupeville Academy, I believe, you'll be able to find their Wikipedia page, their website, so on and so forth. And lastly, we had Death Cab for Cutie with Punching the Flowers off of their new record, I Built You a Tower. We have about 30 minutes left in our time together today. I'm going to play a new tune off of the Mignot Crusaders album From Japan with Love. I am deeply inspired by how they connect Japanese folk music with Latin rhythms. So I'm going to play one of their new songs as well as some of their inspiration and other Japanese Latin acts. All right, more to come.

Play Me Out. Shout out to you all for listening. Whether you are trying to stay cool in New Jersey or driving throughout the country or maybe elsewhere in the world. Have a wonderful afternoon. I'll be back on Sunday.

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0: Now you ain't crazy, I know you ain't crazy. You ain't never in your life heard a disc jockey come through here like me. Now I'm giving it to you like it is. You ain't never, never in your life heard a disc jockey come through here like me. Don't call me no disc jockey, because I'm not a disc jockey. I'm a human radio station. Now these folks on all these other radio stations on KNR or whatever they're supposed to be, then they may be disc jockeys. But you put all of them on the radio when I'm on at one time and I'll wear their head out. All of them, put them all on at the same time. And I'll wear their head out. I'm a human radio station and I don't want to have to repeat this no more. I'm a human radio station. I'm the transmitter, I'm the tower, I'm the turntables, I'm the building, I'm every doggone thing. Ain't no personality come through here as bad as I am. And as long as I'm here, you watch and see. As long as
1: John Solomon
0: is in this town, there will be no more to come through here as bad as I am.
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So originally, when I planned tonight's radio show, I thought the United States men's national team was playing, kicking off at 5 Eastern, but it's 5 Pacific. So this game, and that radio show, and that radio show and this game do not overlap. So my thoughts of putting together an instrumental soundscape to span the entire match scrapped. Yet we still kicked off with Air Miami doing World Cup Fever. It's 9 minutes after the hour. It's WPRB Princeton. It's Stereo 103.3 FM. It's me, John Solomon. Speaking of sports, happy Bobby Bonilla Day, one and all. I'm with you until 8 Eastern. We had EG instead of EJ before, and we will have Dan Buskirk instead of Clamor Club afterwards. All right, let's get a bunch of updates accomplished. 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Membership drive. Unless you are a mystery pack donor, your premiums have shipped. Ad fives went out on Monday. When you get your swag, please post pictures of your swag and tag WPRB in the process or process. We have much to catch up on. So many things happened between the last Wednesday and this one. I hope you are well. I hope you are staying equally well hydrated. I've got a bunch of black cherry seltzer to get me through tonight's broadcast. In hour three, as part of the Wednesday Night Live Look Back series, one of the most requested sessions over the years will re-air. It's from 2005, and it's by Dr. Dog. You know about the dangerous thing to say to people? You know the risks involved with saying, you know who you look like? With that as a baseline understanding, I was at a dinner party on Sunday, and a young person informed me, if there was a Paul Rudd look-alike contest, you would win. So I assume that young person speaks on behalf of all young people, to which I say thank you, young people. You are welcome in the listener chat tonight at WPRB.com/chat. I have more to say, but there are other mic breaks in which to do that. Thanks to WPRB's own Kami Francis for suggesting this next band that she thought I would like. They're from Copenhagen. They're called Swash. And they go a little something like this. Hit it.

The Embarrassment on WPRB Princeton, doing the Skeel Session version of D-Rings. That's a 1980 recording, a 2026 remaster. I believe that is found on the Heyday double CD collection, but as of this week, it's also on the Embarrassment Skeel Sessions, which have five songs engineered by Jim Skeel, August 1980, and then eight or so songs recorded as part of the Embarrassment reunion in Lawrence, Kansas, August of 2006, originally recorded by the same Jim Skeel, then later edited, mixed, produced, and mastered by Skeel and the band. This is good stuff, a mixture of new and old classic Embarrassment, though I guess 2006 is old in some scheme of the things. Dale Crover, Harvest Moon / The Bit, which is half Neil Young cover, half Melvins cover. You can find that on a record out later this year on Joyful Noise titled Get Your Babas Out. The Melvins cover was originally on the record Stag. And I thought this new Dale Crover record was all covers. And I had great aspirations for a track titled Doug Yuletide. But it appears that that is a reworking of a Dale Crover original. If I read this correctly, Tom Waits, Ty Siegel, and Kim Thayil of Soundgarden all appear on this record. That's like a Karnak setup. Tom Waits, Ty Siegel, Kim Thayil. I'll let you provide the punchline in the chat tonight at WPRB.com/chat. Looking more at the set, Tortoise Swung from the Gutters. Find that on their third album, TNT, released in 1998 on Thrill Jockey. I'm so bad with the song titles for Tortoise, but I liked that one quite well when they played it on Friday night in King of Prussia in a gazebo. What an enjoyable evening as part of a seemingly excellent live outdoor music series in a gazebo next to a pond in King of Prussia. Maybe Upper Marion. Allegedly King of Prussia, definitely not in the mall. And there were so many unexpected pals there and WPRB listeners. I met Interim Poobah. I saw a guy in a WPRB hat. And one of the biggest takeaways I had, and I think this makes sense, is that any town could do a series like this if they wanted to. So full credit to King of Prussia for making it happen. And I should really brush up on my Tortoise song titles. New from PJ Harvey on WPRB Princeton, Voyager, a song that appeared out of nowhere. The Striking First Signal from PJ Harvey's next artistic chapter, first new music since 2023's Eye Inside the Old Year Dying. Recorded with a full orchestra, taking its name from the NASA probes of 1977. I want more. I need more. SML, Small, Medium, Large, new one on International Anthem. In this case, the SML is Spontaneous Music Live. That is one of the two sides, the drums. This is terrific. Holy moly. I like this the most of any SML I've heard. My folks bought tickets to a jazz series just because they had a night free, not even knowing who was playing. And so they're going to go see SML in a few weeks, and I'm jealous. What a fantastic thing to accidentally stumble into
Czarface meets Frankie Pulitzer. It's going to be a full record. The latest in the Czarface meets series. They've met MF Doom. They've met Ghostface Killa. And now they're meeting Frankie Pulitzer. And believe it or not, Frankie Pulitzer is actor Tom Hardy. The mask is off. And the set, the show, everything began like an hour ago with Copenhagen Swash, Power of 10, a cassette that came out in April, on which you can find the song Slow Bark. All right, let's reset the scene. First of all, in addition to Happy Bobby Bonilla Day, Happy Canada Day to those who celebrate. Belgium and Senegal are going into 30 minutes of extra time. Senegal was up 2-0 late. Oh, what could have been? Let me check my notes, see if there's anything else. I appreciate those who are updating me on the football in the chat. I also have the BBC text live reporting going. I'm covering as many bases as humanly possible. Last night, my daughter and I finished watching The Bear. I don't understand the late season hate for The Bear. Avoiding spoilers, I loved it. A top 10 parent experience watching that show with my daughter. And I think this is a safe space to admit that I find I relate to Richie on The Bear more than I'm reasonably comfortable. You can agree to disagree, but that was one of my many takeaways. Hour 3, Wednesday night live look back series, a session from Dr. Dog, 8 p.m. Eastern, filling in for Clamor Club, Dan Buzkirk. Anything else? Everything else, because it's WPRB Princeton. Did I see it's Debbie Harry's birthday today? I should probably have confirmed that before I said it into a microphone on the radio, especially since it has nothing to do with the next band that I'm going to play. Yeah, Debbie Harry, 81 years of age as of July 1st. Happy birthday to one of the greats. Perhaps equally great, you decide. 999.

0: some Born Against on WPRB Princeton to help you unwind on a Wednesday night. Mount the Pavement off a record cover worth saluting, titled Nine Patriotic Battle Hymns for Children. Man, I have not listened to Born Against in a goodly while. Dixon Gawani Sotinha, which reliable sources tell me is Portuguese for You Only Had. That's off a new compilation on a Sahel Sound spinoff label. The label is Autotune the World, and the collection is Studio Simpa, digital dance music on VCD from Dagbone, Northern Ghana. And this is, in their words, farmers turned musicians working out of DIY rural studios, relentless percussion, trance loops, heavy autotune, and slinky VST synths sourced from locally released VCDs, which are video compact discs, circulating the markets of Dagbone and entirely unavailable outside the region until now. Dying to hear more. Ciccone Youth, which is Mike Watt and Sonic Youth covering Madonna. In this case, Burning Up. It's off the New Alliance 45 from 1986. It is lovely to have a friend and coworker like WPRB Executive Director Mike LaPica, who realizes that he accidentally purchased that Ciccone Youth 45 twice, so he leaves the duplicate on your desk. Table that thought for a moment. Philadelphia's Heavenly Bodies have returned with a new tape called Am I an Animal? It ends with the relaxing soothe that is Ursus Arctos. Three tracks in all, recorded July 2023 in Room 4 at Jerry's on Front in bucolic Philadelphia, Pennsylvania, released last week. Get it now. Additionally, The Feelies, Extracts, which is three pieces of Feelies songs, Raised Eyebrows, Fosse La, and Everybody's Got Something to Hide Except for Me and My Monkey, from a Flexi single that came with the first anniversary issue of Be Stiff magazine and was a precursor to their album Crazy Rhythms. And again, like Ciccone Youth, though this was not a duplicate, I came into my office here at WPRB Princeton to find this flexi on my desk. It set my friend and coworker back a dollar, but it got played on the radio and I've always wanted to own it. So thank you, sir. The Feelies, extracts from the forthcoming release by New York's most original combo. 1980. That came out in 1980. Sun Ra and His Orchestra, previously unreleased October 1972 recording of East 2. You'll find this on East 2 plus 7. Entirely unreleased tracks from one of Sun Ra's most productive periods, 72 to 73. Hectic years, numerous albums, concerts, teaching, acting, composing, multi-album, major label deal, touring the U.S. and Europe. This version of East 2 recorded at Chicago's Streeterville Studios, where Space is the Place and Discipline 27 were also recorded. This was issued under license. You can't say that about all Sun Ra releases. And 999... from their second single, Nasty Nasty, that's the B-side, No Pity. You can find that on the 999 singles album, which I now own, in addition to a bunch of 999 45s I have accidentally collected over the years. Homicide, Emergency, all the way down. And that gets us to 13 minutes after the hour. And that keeps us at Stereo 103.3 FM WPRB Princeton, where my name remains John Solomon. It is my delight, treat, thrill, and privilege to be with you on the radio this evening. Sadly, unless you're Tintin, Belgium has prevailed against Senegal with the latest penalty kick in World Cup history, 3-2. Oof, and also arg. You want to hang out in the listener chat and commiserate? 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Still trying to figure out my plans for viewing the United States men's national team who kick off. As this program ends and Dan Buskirk's begins, but the only bar between where I'm talking to you now and where I'm parked, I consider cursed. So I think I'm going to rush home and be back, ideally, before media tiempo. It's hour three. Let's get into the Wednesday Night Live Look Back series, leaning heavily on their records Easy Beat and We All Belong, but including some surprises from both then and now. Engineered March 1st, 2005, were we ever so young, often asked about, finally re-airing WPRB Princeton's live performance from Dr. Dog.
1: 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This one's called Say Something.

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a real fitting sentiment to wrap up this week's installment in the Wednesday Night Live Lookback series, We All Belong, by Dr. Dog, who brought you said session. 8 songs in order of appearance, though I guess I told you the last one first. Say Something, Alaska, Living a Dream, How Many Times, The World May Never Know, So Deep, I Can't Fly, forgot how much I like that song, and We All Belong. That session from March of 2005 pulls primarily from Dr. Dog's records, Easy Beat and We All Belong. From 2005 and 2007, respectively. 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It's 8 in front of the top of the hour. That is just about going to do it for me, John Solomon. 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That's because I have a patacone in the fridge. So this evening, win, lose, or tie, it's working out all right. We're going to hear something from Guardian Singles and then maybe a piece by Baba Ould Hembara to bring us to Buskirk O'Clock. 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Here is a novel idea. Have a good day or night, everybody.

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